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You and me both, we're all weak inside. What does that leave you with? An ounce of pride? Seriously? You're really okay with this?

0: 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Well, yeah, you do. 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Yeah, it's 1-800. You fucking wish. Did you get it?
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Fake wings.

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This next song is called I Found You. And this is dedicated to your best friend.

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This next one I've got was me and Nelly Furtado. It's called Faded.

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Thanks. And I can't think of a better way to celebrate it. Thank you so much, EDC Las Vegas. This next song I'm going to sing for you is a special one for me. And it's not dance music, but it really connects. This is from a new body of work. This is called Heal.

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And it's called Visions of You. It's all about that one person that gets you through your day. This is for you.

0: Now this next song I'm gonna do, it's the first song I released of my own after some of the collaborations you might know. This one's called Fall Again. 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

0: Brittany, before you go, there's something I want you to have.
1: Oh, it's beautiful. But wait a minute, isn't this?
0: Yeah, yes it is.
1: But I thought the old lady dropped it into the ocean in the air.
0: Well, baby, I went down and got it for you.